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It's another grand production at the Lakewood Theater in Madison, Maine, as the Village Idiot takes the stage. A bunch of corrupt town officials go into full panic mode when a government inspector comes in to audit the books. This won't be good. So these officials attempt to fly under the radar by deceiving and distracting the inspector. As every official attempts to out-deceive the other, laughs ensue. Oh, as it turns out, the inspector is actually a postal worker from the next town over. So, who's the village idiot? Turns out it's not who the town fathers think. The presumed village idiot escapes with a beautiful girl and a pile of cash. Then the real inspector shows up. Not good at all. From misunderstanding the chaos, the village idiot will have you engaged from start to finish and run September 10th through the 19th at Lakewood Theater. Regular show times are at 7:30 with a 4 o'clock matinee on the 13th and a 2 o'clock show on the 16th. 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

now for 17 years I've been going in back. 17 more will bury me. And somebody please just tie me down. Ah, somebody give me a damn drink. Son of a bitch!

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0: 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Jay and Tessa Ray checking in here. It's September 11th, the 25th anniversary.
1: Crazy.
0: I have so many years passed. Well, there are plenty of memorials in other parts of the state that are recognizing 9/11, and Jeff Peterson will have many locations where you can pay tribute to those who have fallen. 3,000 people lost on this date. We've been saying this for 25 years. It's just hard to grasp. 5:05 in the morning mix.

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4: I'm CBS 13 meteorologist Emily Sandham. Friday will be sunny with high temperatures running into the low 70s. Winds will be out of the northwest around 5 to 10 miles per hour. Tonight will stay clear and cooler as lows drop down to the 40s. Winds lay out of the northwest around 5 miles per hour. More sunshine's on tap for Saturday with highs sitting into the low 70s. We are beginning to track some morning rain, though, going into Sunday.
5: Wow. Just looking at the things that are older than 9/11, more recent than 9/11, it's hard to process. Yes. That it's been 25 years. What's older, the iPod or 9/11?
6: iPod.
5: No.
6: Wow. I'm going to say the other thing for all the answers.
5: You probably don't follow Google News. Mm-mm. You ever use Google News? No.
6: No.
5: I used to use it a lot, but plenty of other sources now. That's more recent. The 9/11, but Google's been around since the 90s.
6: Well,
5: when did Skype start? Before or after?
6: I just recently discovered it.
5: Okay, so after's right. Gmail, did that come before or after 9/11, 2001?
6: Well, I would say after.
5: Correct. 2004. Those people who got it early and got their name without having to add numbers. Very envious of that. Google Maps, 2005, podcasts, 2004.
6: Wow.
5: Isn't that crazy?
6: Really?
5: The term was the word of the year in 2005 in the Oxford Dictionary.
6: Crazy.
5: The Tesla didn't exist. Uber obviously didn't exist. Mm-hmm. The iPhone debuted several years after 2001. Harry Potter, books first, movies after.
6: Mm-hmm.
5: Same for Lord of the Rings. When do you think Elf came out?
6: After.
5: Mm-hmm. What year?
6: No idea.
5: Take a guess.
6: 2007.
5: Yeah, three. All right, we'll work some of these into the $1,000 minute. We're going to recycle. Yeah, maybe it's part lazy, but it's mostly because I like the questions and we want to give you another shot at them at 7:30. On the morning mix, Jay and Desiree. $4,250.
6: Crazy.

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11: Now, what you need to know this morning with Jay and Desiree.
13: A new bill that would give harsher sentences for sex offenders is heading to the Maine State House. The proposed bill is called the Elliot Cutler Law. It's in reference to former gubernatorial candidate Elliot Cutler, who was convicted of possessing child porn. Under the proposal, convicted sex offenders out on probation would serve the rest of their sentences after their first probation violation. It also calls for repeat offenders who commit another offense while out on bail to be held in jail until their case reaches a final verdict. The bill comes after former gubernatorial candidate Elliot Cutler was accused of violating his probation six times following his conviction for having 142,000 pictures and videos of children being sexually abused. Last month, we told you Maine's housing market was showing signs of loosening. The newest numbers indicate sales slowed in August while prices kept climbing. Just over 1,500 existing single-family homes sold in August, down 10% from a year ago. But the median sale price rose more than 4% to nearly $424,500. That price is down slightly from July's $427,000 median. Fair season has continued to stay in full swing today with the Litchfield Fair kicking off. The fair runs all weekend long. Today's activities begin at 7. Plenty to do with an antique car parade, to pig racing, even a demolition derby. All admission today is free. Now here's meteorologist Emily Sandin with a check on your forecast.
14: Friday will be sunny with high temperatures running into the low 70s with winds out of the northwest around 5 to 10 miles per hour. Tonight will stay clear and get cooler as lows drop down to the 40s. More sunshine's on tap on Saturday with highs running around 70 degrees at the coastline. Try low 70s inland. We are beginning to track some morning rain though going into Sunday.
0: All right.
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0: Thank you, Desiree.
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0: Sports last night. 49ers defeated the Rams 27-7. Now Americans know what the Melbourne Cricket Grounds are all about. Biggest venue in Australia, 100,000 people.
15: Whoa.
0: Yeah, crazy. And the NFL continues. It's world domination, or attempts to anyway. Introducing the rest of the world to the National Football League. Will they change the name to the International Football League? Will we lose our identity because the NFL and Roger Goodell, is that the guy? Mm-hmm. Yeah. His desire to conquer the world. 27-7, 49ers. Okay, the beginning of that newscast.
1: Wait, is it one of these, there can only be one football?
0: One of these.
1: You know, like no soccer, like instead of, you know, how that's how it is? Is that what he's trying to do?
0: You're trying to supplant soccer, yeah. You think?
1: Well, maybe not, but just, the, maybe not that.
0: I think he might want to take it to
1: that
0: a world court where soccer becomes the official name. You must stop calling soccer football in other countries. Yeah.
1: Yeah.
0: But it seems to be that football should change its name, right?
1: A lot of throwing.
0: Not a lot of footing going on.
1: Right.
0: So, the first story in the news, Elliot Cutler has a bill named for him. Usually doesn't it go the other way? Like if you do something sacrificial or there's a loss, an honoring effort, that bill is named for somebody who's passed in an accident, you know, like drunk driving bills and stuff like that. Mm-hmm. But this one, the Elliot Cutler Law, that's being proposed. Wow. And, well, you know, on the one hand, it sounds like it's celebrating the guy in honor. And on the other hand, that guy has to live with the disgrace of being immortalized in a potential bill.
1: I'm going to look that up. Are there any other laws named after the
0: offender?
1: Offender, perpetrator? Yeah, right.
0: Yes, six times was it that he violated his

0: I'm CBS 13 meteorologist Emily Sandham. Friday will be sunny with high temperatures running into the low 70s. Winds will be out of the northwest around 5 to 10 miles per hour. Tonight will stay clear and cooler as lows drop down to the 40s. Winds lay out of the northwest around 5 miles per hour. More sunshine's on tap for Saturday with highs sitting into the low 70s. We are beginning to track some morning rain, though, going into Sunday.
1: Hey, good morning, Jane. This is Ray. It's 56 degrees at 5:43 in the morning mix. Did you see Roger Goodell, speaking of the commissioner of the NFL, pregame on Netflix, wearing a kangaroo coat?
2: No.
1: A kangaroo,
2: I don't even know what that is.
1: Kind of like a kangaroo hoodie. It's a beige jacket with the NFL logo. Looked like kangaroo costume, except it was a functioning coat.
2: Ooh, is there a new team coming? The kangaroos?
1: No, it was just embarrassing. Him trying to be part of the culture, it just was cringy. Your thoughts? Did you watch any of that game?
2: I didn't.
1: No, it's not the Patriots, so not invested.
2: No.
1: Don't blame you. You had a Wednesday night game with the Patriots. You stayed up for that one, so.
2: Yeah.
1: Two nights in a row. Well, I mean, that's the NFL wants. They want you to commit your life to five streaming services, have multiple subscriptions.
2: Well, that's it. I don't even know how to watch the games anymore.
1: Right. And it's not cheap. And then you have to stay up late and sacrifice the all-important sleep we were just talking about on Tuesday that 90% of people would prefer to have more sleep than sex, food, anything else.
2: Yeah.
1: Yeah, but the NFL wants more of you. 27-7 in favor of the Niners. In Australia, they're not too familiar with American rules football, and I don't know crap about Australian rules football. You ever watch that?
2: No, not at all.
1: When ESPN,
2: to see it.
1: When ESPN first signed on, I remember seeing some of that. It's just like a pig scramble. I mean, they're just men jumping on the balls, flopping all over the place. These guys have like no protection.
2: Wow. Like rugby kind of?
1: It was like a cross between rugby and soccer. I don't know.
2: I'll have to check it out. Well, I'm very unfamiliar.
1: Australian rules football. And so unfamiliar to...
2: I do like Tim Tams, which are an Australian cookie. I like those.
1: Well, good.
2: But not Vegemite. I just can't do it.
1: I like Down Under Television, and they always seem to have some anchors that seem sophisticated even when they break up a little bit. They're not too familiar with American football, and here's one anchor before the game.
3: Some footy game in America, the Rams and the San Francisco 69ers play game.
4: 49ers.
5: But that sounds much more interesting.
4: Yes. A lot of people might pay to see it in.
1: See? Charming, isn't it?
2: I love it.
1: Yeah. Well, you know what? Maybe the Australian football rules team could use that because it looked more like that was going on than actual football.
2: I'm gonna look at it.
1: Very cute. And post it, too. That Mix Mate. Morning Mix is 547.

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11: Good morning, everybody. I'm CBS 13's Jeff Peterson. On this day, we remember the 9/11 terrorist attacks. Nearly 3,000 people were killed in New York City at the Pentagon in Shanksville, Pennsylvania. There are many ceremonies around the area to honor those who perished on that day. Those include in Portland, Lewiston, South Point, and Kennebunk, Auburn, and Augusta. Senator Susan Collins will be speaking at the ceremony in the capital city. Portland played a significant role in the attacks, too. The terrorists stayed at a hotel in South Portland and then boarded planes at the Jetport and flew to Boston. Portland, Maine is actually in the first page of the 9/11 Commission report. Now, there are 14 memorials in Maine that you can visit today. They have parts of steel beams in the World Trade Center in Maine. They are located in Freeport, Portland, Brunswick, Farmingdale, Lewiston, Monson, Auburn, Brewer, Ellsworth, Rockland, Vassalboro, Monmouth, Lisbon, and Kennebunk. In other news, jury selection will get underway for a man indicted in connection to a Lewiston murder. Barry Zollicoffer is accused of killing 37-year-old Nicholas Blake in October of 2022. Police responded to a home on River Street in Lewiston for a report of a robbery. That's where they found Blake's body. A run for man, Andrew Stallings, was arrested and charged along with Zollicoffer. Today's jury selection starts at 8:30. Now here's meteorologist Emily Sandin with a check on your forecast.
12: Friday will be sunny with high temperatures running into the low 70s with winds out of the northwest around 5 to 10 miles per hour. Tonight will stay clear and get cooler as lows drop down to the 40s. More sunshine's on tap on Saturday with highs running around 70 degrees at the coastline. Try low 70s inland. We are beginning to track some morning rain though going into Sunday.
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0: 1079 The Mix, Jay Desiree. Yeah, it's $22 for only 1.7 ounces of Brock's candy corn perfume, so not a bargain.
1: No.
0: But I know you're
1: sweet.
0: I know you're a fan. At least among the people in the room here.
1: I do like
0: the biggest
1: corn.
0: Fan.
1: That's true.
0: Now, what does it smell like? Well, it's swirling notes of creamy vanilla, spun sugar, and honey. Coziness in every spray.

0: Desiree usually posts for remedies on these ailments, but she didn't do it for the boil. Now, I won't mention who's got a boil on staff here, but somebody's suffering with a big boil.
1: That would be me.
2: I had to look it up. Didn't know what a boil was.
1: I think I've had one previous in my life. And not in the area where this one is. It's an area where you can't see or reach.
2: So somebody, you need a friend.
0: In the Netherlands.
1: I have no friend. No friend. I would not allow. If I had like a wife of 10 years, maybe, I'd have to be married a minimum of 10 years.
2: Really?
1: To let her look at
2: this.
1: Yeah. To let her look at this. Or a significant other that I really loved.
0: But you're able to reach it to treat it.
1: I am. Because the treatment is simple. A warm, wet face cloth.
0: That's the treatment you
1: and
0: found on
1: that
0: Google.
1: Draws out, according to WebMD and Google.
0: But maybe you should bathe in Epsom salt or something like that.
1: Didn't say anything like that yet.
0: And right, if anybody's got some red, because this guy's struggling.
1: It is going down.
2: Oh,
1: it was like a soft-boiled egg
0: or
1: a golf ball.
0: He's got a boil. Help him out. He's got three events this weekend.
2: It sounds angry and hot.
1: Yeah, it is. I was doing we were doing a soccer game Tuesday night out in Meso, and I'm like, what, is this chair uncomfortable, or what's going on down in the back area? And I got home and took my pants off and did a, what?
0: This is your first boil in all these years?
1: In like decades.
0: But you knew what it was instantly.
2: So do people get, is this common? Like how many boils have people had?
1: It's almost like an ingrown hair.
2: Yeah, right.
1: Gets
2: That's
1: infected.
2: What I looked it up. Pretty bad.
1: So Wednesday, I had a fever all day of 100.
2: Gives you a fever.
1: Yeah, boil gives you a fever.
2: That's
1: gone.
2: Oh, wow.
1: Yeah, because it's an infection.
2: You should let a friend take care of it for your life. Your life
1: I don't have
2: it.
1: A friend who I would allow
0: Nobody
1: to look at that
0: enough.
1: Area of my body.
0: She suggested the trainer we go to.
1: I would not do that to Wes.
2: I thought the three of you guys could take care of my
0: boil. No,
1: no,
0: my God.
1: No.
0: I mean, there's some
1: reason. There is a guy that I know.
2: I feel like you're
1: that is going to want me to have him look at this or me look at his.
2: Well,
1: no guy that I know. Do you want me to look at a boil on the upper inside of your thigh?
0: Hell no.
1: You're damn right you don't.
0: No. I'll take care of my own boils.
1: Do you wanna,
0: thank you.
1: You know,
2: I would let my. I wouldn't
0: want you.
2: I would go there. I would ride there for that.
0: That is exactly.
1: Girls
0: right.
1: are different.
0: Girls are. Different.
1: Would you let Jane 2.0? He's well.
0: He'd want to.
1: Yeah.
0: Take advantage of
1: right,
0: some way
1: he'd
0: of
1: wanna,
0: it.
1: But, he'd want to
0: put
1: it
0: online. So, if you've got some advice, boil relief 622-1079. In just a moment, we'll get one more question.

0: 1079 The Mix. Yeah, we're doing it. We're looking for your advice. You're 622-1079. It's Mike's Boyle.
1: Boyle advice? So some advice on the Boyle situation.
2: Please, thank you.
1: There's this product called Prid, P-R-I-D. It's a salve. And if you put that on, it will draw out the Boyle.
0: Ooh, P-R-I-D, Mike.
3: P-R-I-P-Prid?
0: Prid.
3: Wow.
2: You want me to
3: never heard of
2: them?
3: It. No, I got it. Wow.
1: Yeah. Definitely worth it.
3: At the drugstore, right?
1: Have some at home just in case kind of thing.
0: All right. Can you tell us about your Boyle? Because women are more open about this stuff, right?
1: I don't have any
0: said
1: right now, thankfully, but I'm just saying in the past that has been a life.
0: Was it a pregnancy related Boyle, or how do you get the Boyle?
1: I don't know.
0: Grooming?
1: Grown hair.
0: And grown hairs?
1: Yeah,
0: okay.
3: There it is.
0: Yeah, I don't know if Mike was trying to manscape or what was going on there.
3: No, I don't manscape.
0: Okay. More than you needed to know.
3: I just found it on Google. Thank you very much.
2: Thank you. That's great.
0: Good morning.
4: Good morning.
0: Boyle advice line.
4: Yep, absolutely. So I've had a couple myself. They're very painful.
0: I can't believe we're doing Boyle talk here.
3: I talked about a lot of stuff on the radio, but never Boyles before.
0: But hey, you were right there with
3: it. It's me!
0: Yeah. So
3: I'm not going to run away from it. You know, I'm sorry. Continue your call, sir.
4: So what I did with my last Boyle, and I know this is going to sound like torture, but you take a 2-liter or a 3-liter bottle, depending on how big the area is, and you heat hot water on the stove with the empty 2-liter or 3-liter bottle in the pot.
0: A near boil.
4: And you take it out of the pot and you stick it on wherever that boil is, and I promise you that's not coming off until that boil lets go.
0: Okay.
4: It's painful.
0: Hot bottle.
4: Hot bottle, very hot bottle off the stove.
3: Yeah. And, you know, if this were on if it were on my butt cheek, like right in the middle of the cheek, I would consider doing what you said, sir. This particular area
0: is
3: the most sensitive area on a man's body.
2: It's one of the most common
0: areas.
2: Yeah,
0: right. That's where you get the sweat and the chafing and the hair.
3: I got all of that.
0: That's great advice.
3: But thanks for the call, man.
4: Get the core out.
3: Okay.
0: I can't wait to see what kind of products I'm going to be served up on Google.
3: I have to go to Bangor today. I'm buying all the Prid that is on sale in Bangor today. But that last guy, that guy does real man work, cuts wood or does something. I just throw a bottle of water on your balls.
0: Boil every 3 weeks.
3: Just put some hot candle wax on it.
0: My wife's got a water bottle under the vanity.
3: Yeah.
0: Didn't we get served up water bottles? Yes, it was at the beginning of the week. We got served up on an ad. It was a multi-purpose thing. It was a water bottle. It was an enema, and it was a douche.
2: No, you. That was a you thing.
0: That was not
2: a,
0: well, okay. It got served on my computer. I don't know how it popped up, but it must have anticipated that.
3: Apparently. It's amazing what Google can do.
0: The stuff we talk about.
3: What can Google do for you? Anticipate having a Boyle.
0: Yep. All right. Well, we appreciate the advice.
3: Thanks for the help, people.
0: The text line is 622-1079. See, it always pays to be honest and open. In this particular case.
3: I'm an open book, Jay. You know me.
2: Boyle talk on the morning mix.
0: Yep. Who knew?
3: Can't find this anywhere else. Who else is talking about Boyles in Central Maine Radio right now?
2: Yeah.
3: An Eastern Maine Radio.
0: Exactly. Huh? We've cornered the market on it,
3: There's a promo. We are making a promo as we speak, and we don't even know it.
0: This
3: is a promo for the show.
0: I thought it was going to be a bit cringy, but no, I'm in.
2: What kind of doctor do you see for Boyle's, just general?
3: I don't know. A PCP, I guess?
0: Yeah, you don't need it. That main man from the woods spoke.
3: Yep. Oh, he was, He was hard.
0: I've been through it.
3: He was hardcore. Yep.
2: For uncles.
3: He's a badass. You can tell he drives a pickup.
0: Yep. 2-liter.
3: Probably get some rust on it.
0: Better get 3-liter bottle. 622-1079.
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12: 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And Maine had the highest property taxes in America. Look at his record. 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
16: I'm CBS 13 meteorologist Emily Sandham. Friday will be sunny with high temperatures running into the low 70s. Winds will be out of the northwest around 5 to 10 miles per hour. Tonight will stay clear and cooler as lows drop down to the 40s. Winds lay out of the northwest around 5 miles per hour. More sunshine's on tap for Saturday with highs sitting into the low 70s. We are beginning to track some morning rain, though, going into Sunday.
0: Oh, God. What we won't do to help a friend here, huh? Talking about Mike's sweaty sack. What the hell? Let's go back to talking about candy corn perfume. My God. But you guys are awesome. Helping us out here on the text line 622-1079. Apparently Mainers. I'm going to have to look that up. What percentage of Mainers have had a boil or have recurring boils?
2: Yeah, that can be a big problem.
0: All right. We have the post of the night coming up next here on the Morning Mix for Friday.
17: We go to

0: you.
1: Can't decide here on the post of the night, morning mix. You got a cat. I mean, I'm drawn to that. Should name your cat your grandfather's name? Cure for nightmares? Better than cure for boils.
2: Lots of cures here.
1: All right. Personally, this one speaks to me.
2: Wedding?
1: Mm-hmm. If you could change one thing about your wedding. If you go back and change one thing about your wedding, what would it be? What made you think of that, having not been married?
2: I hear people talking, oh, I wish we had done this differently. I was so sure I wanted this. I wish I had done this. You know, time of day.
1: I wouldn't
2: venue,
1: change a thing.
2: Menu. Bridesmaid.
1: I wouldn't change a thing, except be sober.
2: Drinking.
1: No, I didn't get drunk at the wedding, but I had a little bit of a hangover, of course. I changed my first dance, the song.
2: Oh.
1: Should not have done Casey and JoJo. That was a mistake. I listened to the audience. I listened. I got swept up in the music of the time. That I'd change. What are you?
2: Which one is it? Lately? No, what was it?
1: All My Life.
2: Oh, I Pray for Someone Like You. Right.
1: I mean.
2: It's
1: all right, but.
2: What would you put in its place?
1: My ex did not like the close to me, you're like my mother, close to me, you're like my father, close to me. She hated that part.
2: Yeah. Yeah. What would you
1: I should have gone with her choice. You know, it's common, but from this moment, Shania Twain. 622-1079.
2: Yes.
1: What would you have changed about your wedding if you could go back? 622-1079 for the post of the night. Text or call on the morning mix.
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13: A new bill that would give harsher sentences for sex offenders is heading to the Maine State House. The proposed bill is called the Elliot Cutler Law. It's in reference to former gubernatorial candidate Elliot Cutler, who was convicted of possessing child porn. Under the proposal, convicted sex offenders out on probation would serve the rest of their sentences after their first probation violation. It also calls for repeat offenders who commit another offense while out on bail to be held in jail until their case reaches a final verdict. The bill comes after former gubernatorial candidate Elliot Cutler was accused of violating his probation six times following his conviction for having 142,000 pictures and videos of children being sexually abused. Last month, we told you Maine's housing market was showing signs of loosening. The newest numbers indicate sales slowed in August while prices kept climbing. Just over 1,500 existing single-family homes sold in August, down 10% from a year ago. But the median sale price rose more than 4% to nearly $424,500. That price is down slightly from July's $427,000 median. Fair season has continued to stay in full swing today with the Litchfield Fair kicking off. The fair runs all weekend long. Today's activities begin at 7. Plenty to do with an antique car parade to pig racing, even a demolition derby. All admission today is free. Now here's meteorologist Emily Santa with a check on your forecast.
14: Friday will be sunny with high temperatures running into the low 70s with winds out of the northwest around 5 to 10 miles per hour. Today will stay clear and get cooler as lows drop down to the 40s. More sunshine's on tap on Saturday with highs running around 70 degrees at the coastline. Try low 70s inland. We are beginning to track some morning rain though going into Sunday.
1: Dave says he's celebrating 17 years tomorrow. He sent us a text. Although we had the best wedding day and night, I drank way too much. Don't remember much of the evening. Well, hopefully it didn't impact your performance. When you're young, you can work through anything, right? Thanks for sharing that. Text line is 622-1079 for the post of the night. If you can change something about your wedding day. I got some weather comments.
2: Yeah, weather's tough, huh? Because you really don't have any control, but maybe a backup plan.
1: It was on the water for us. It was a good stiff breeze. I remember it blew her hair around a little bit after putting so much work into it, but she was still smiling even though her hair was everywhere.
2: Wow.
1: So sweet. Let's see, I wouldn't have gotten married during COVID. I wouldn't have shown up.
2: Yeah, I figured there'd be some of that.
1: Where do I start? The photographer. He had a car accident on the way to the venue, damaged his camera. He rushed home to get another camera. In his haste, he put in the wrong film. Bad photos.
2: Yeah.
1: Luckily, my relatives took quite a few photos.
2: I had a friend that invested a lot of money into her photographer and was just so disappointed. And I mean thousands of
1: dollars. Oh, God. That is a pricey part of it. I mean, it's all expensive, but the photographer or videographer, you want them to capture every special second.
2: Yeah.
1: And when they do it or do it in a way that you wouldn't have done it or doesn't make the bride and groom the center of the attention, or
2: just not taking out, you know, there was a like pictures on the beach, let's say, and there's a guy down the beach, you know, photobombing, and those that he ended up in all the photos. Like, it's just such a weird oversight that a professional for thousands of dollars would definitely have.
1: Oh, I lost my wedding video. If you probably remember this, we had that flood a couple of years ago. Remember?
2: Yeah.
1: All that rain.
2: Remember the flood? Oh, yeah. My God.
1: Yeah. We got, you know, what was it? 4 or 5 inches of water in the basement. It wasn't terrible. But for some reason, my wedding video, VHS tape, was on the floor. I don't know why it was on the floor.
2: That is strange.
1: One of the animals did it. I don't know. VHS tape was on the floor. I don't know why it was on the
2: floor. That is strange.
1: One of the animals did it. I don't know. But I remember... Mm-hmm.

0: you know.
1: Yeah, see, the family was no longer with us, you know.
0: Sure.
1: 300 plus people there.
0: 300?
1: Yeah. Maybe, probably wow. pushing 400.
0: Do you have listeners at your wedding?
1: Yeah, a few. Well, co-workers, I guess. I don't think we had any strictly listeners.
0: I don't know if you could, like, win. win
1: no, I let them choose the song. That was enough.
0: that would be fun. When you get married the next time, we should do all interactive.
1: When you get married
0: listeners.
1: For the first time, yes. You're already very public. I'm sure you wouldn't mind that. 62-1079. What would you change about your wedding as opposed to the night? And here's a song from Alex Warren, Emerald Eyes. Is it romantic? Well, I've only heard it a couple of times, so we can find out together here. On the Morning Mix, Sky with Ordinary's follow-up, Alex Warren.

0: Alex Warren, 107.9 The Mix. It kind of feels like the 80s again with a lot of this newer music. Plus, it's kind of like Rick Astley, where you heard him, you didn't really know what he looked like, but you kind of made an assumption because it's so soulful. Well, that's like the case with Alex Warren. He's kind of not what you expect. And he seems like a guy who really overcame some adversity. Might be able to run for office because he was homeless.
1: Wow.
0: His mom kicked him out when he was 18. Slept in friends' cars.
1: Think back.
0: So a good story there. And a young man with a song that sounds beyond his years. Emerald Eyes. The Morning Mix. Jane Desiree doing the post of the night at 622-1079. And we're looking for what you would change about your wedding. We've got the venue. That it ever happened at all. A lot of regret. Well, if 50% of marriages end up in divorce, then you're going to expect. Yeah, the groom came in so many times on the post. And the text line, I did change my wedding. My husband and I got married in 2005, and the wedding was planned very quickly. Just a matter of weeks, it was thrown together. It was not the wedding we wanted because we were supposed to get married the following year. So for our 13th anniversary, we did a do-over. Probably one of the worst things about our first wedding was that my mother-in-law was supposed to provide a DJ and the last minute asked if it was okay. We went to like a rent-a-setter place.

0: place and got a big stereo system instead. My aunt actually ended up playing music with their own CDs. Needless to say, my mother-in-law was not included with the planning of our do-over. Also on the text line, with a divorce rate nowadays, most people would change the person. Yes, we got you on that. 622-1079. And, oh, there was no performance. I was way too drunk.
1: Yeah.
0: All right, 622-1079. What'd you change about your wedding in the morning mix?

0: Cause I gotta have faith. Ooh, I gotta have faith. Because I gotta have faith.
1: And we got this one. I got married in jail. Wish I'd waited.
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3: I want to hear the rest of that story.
1: Text us. Let us know if you've got more to your wedding story about getting married in the clink. Morning Mix.

0: I'm grateful for a big fancy wedding.
1: Did you dream
0: about
1: your
0: father-in-law? No, I didn't dream about it. I mean, I just knew it was going to be awesome. My former father-in-law was just so generous. His only daughter, so
1: yeah,
0: pulled out all the stops. Just poured more money into it. Oh, you want the full dessert bar? Oh, you want the rolling bar? You want a venue on Long Island Sound? Sure.
1: Wow.
0: Yeah, it was wonderful. I'm grateful for it. I'm sad that I lost the video. So irresponsible. I'm still beating myself up over that. Now, you, on the other hand, did not have a wedding. Are you hearing anything here that makes you pine for it? Or
1: No, not necessarily.
0: You've been involved in enough weddings.
1: I love
0: weddings. Attended enough weddings.
1: I cry at every single one. I get emotional. I think it's just so special. And
0: glad you get emotional. Here's something you get emotional about. My wife and I, both on our second marriages, we were talking about getting married. We had all these great plans. We're going to invite all these people, have this beautiful big venue. She was going to be in a nice, beautiful white dress. I was going to be in the best tuxedo money can buy. The whole kit and caboodle. We're going to have all our friends and family there. Then we stopped one day and looked at each other and said, do we really want that? We just ended up with a simple wedding. In fact, we eloped. And we changed it entirely.
1: Wow. A lot of people probably would change to that. The debt, the hassle, the stress, you know.
0: Anyone else elope? Think it's super romantic. Just a little wedding. Just a small gathering. Maybe even people you don't know.
1: And then a lot of people do that for probably cost reasons and have a little celebration when they get home, right?
0: Yeah. I mean, yes, people want to be involved and celebrate with you, but you can always include them in a later gathering. If it's just about you two and you guys are so in love and you just want to focus on each other, why not have a small gathering at the Justice of the Peace? I don't know. Where do you do that around here? You don't have like a little...
1: You can go to the town office or courthouse or something. Yeah. Sure.
0: 622-1079. You want to share some things you'd change about your wedding or just share your memories? Love that. The Not So Impossible Question is next. I want to give you Boo Ball tickets, WWE, and more. Morning Mix.

0: as much as I'd like to have fun, it is a somber day for Friday. We're remembering 25 years ago, we lost almost 3,000 innocent people. And we are mourning that today all over the state. There's 14 different locations. So Jeff Peterson will have the towns where you can visit memorials and remember today. And we should talk a little bit about how you talk to your kids about it. A lot of parents in their 30s or just kids themselves, they can share that gently, where they were and how they felt about it. And they should bring it up. I think it's important part. It's so important part of our history that we had a nation that came together.
1: I wonder if they do it at schools, how they address it at schools.
0: You've got kids. Do you remember maybe on the 20th anniversary how they handled it? Or
1: I don't remember. I don't recall the kids talking about it. It's a good question to ask them.
0: Well, the 25th anniversary, I think there is an obligation today. So if you are heading into the classroom,
1: yeah, I'm
0: might
1: curious.
0: Be worthwhile.
1: If you're a teacher, call us. I'd like to know.
0: 622-1079 is the text line of the Morning Mix. And let's go back to the post tonight before we get to the not-so-impossible question. One more comment here. I wouldn't change anything. My wife looked gorgeous. We had a big wedding. We had a blast. Reception was amazing. And then we went on a crazy week-long cruise. We're still married 30 years later. Weird as it might sound, I wouldn't change a thing. Thank you for that.
1: Wow. That is awesome.
0: Yes. Well, we got half of people saying, I'd change the groom. I wouldn't have shown up. We got some sweet stuff like that.
2: I'm CBS 13 meteorologist Emily Sandum. Friday will be sunny with high temperatures running into the low 70s. Winds will be out of the northwest around 5 to 10 miles per hour. Tonight will stay clear and cooler as lows drop down to the 40s. Winds lay out of the northwest around 5 miles per hour. More sunshine's on tap for Saturday with highs sitting into the low 70s. We are beginning to track some morning rain, though, going in the Sunday.
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0: All right, on the lighter side of life here, the not-so-impossible question about fragrances. We talked about the candy corn perfume that's coming out in time for Halloween. We're looking for what 37% of women say they'd wear this scent, not a traditional scent. If perfume came in this scent, they would wear it. 622-1079.
1: I would have said pistachio. But I've seen it so much lately.
0: Pistachio perfume you've seen?
1: Yes. So
0: no kidding. Okay.
1: But that would have been my guess, you know, before, you know, a few months ago.
0: Perfume with this scent. What do you think? 622-1079. It's brought to you by
1: Pizza.
0: Central Maine Motors. That would attract the dudes, I'm sure. Central Maine Motors with their four dealerships, Airport Road, KMD. And we have got tickets to the WWE in Bangor and Boo Ball. 622-1079. What do you think the answer is? Morning Mix.

0: 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Quick break. Then we get back to your guesses here. On the Morning Mix, not so impossible question. 37% of women say, hey, yeah, for fun, I'd wear this as a fragrance. It's not candy corn. 622-1079. That is going to be released here anytime. Brock's Candy Corn Perfume. 1.7 ounces for $22. And we'll get back to you on the not-so-impossible question after a quick break in the Morning Mix.
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4: 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The Portland Press Herald reported Jackson flipped a lot. And Jackson's family has raked in nearly $200,000 lobbying. 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They paid Jackson's son thousands, and magically the bill they opposed with Troy Jackson in charge, it just went away. 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
8: 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I'm Troy Jackson. I'm running for Senate, and I approve this message.
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11: Good morning, everybody. I'm CBS 13's Jeff Peterson. On this day, we remember the 9/11 terrorist attacks. Nearly 3,000 people were killed in New York City, at the Pentagon, in Shanksville, Pennsylvania. There are many ceremonies around the area to honor those who perished on that day. Those include in Portland, Lewiston, South Point, and Kennebunk, Auburn, and Augusta. Senator Susan Collins will be speaking at the ceremony in the capital city. Portland played a significant role in the attacks, too. The terrorists stayed at a hotel in South Portland and then boarded planes at the jetport and flew to Boston. Portland, Maine is actually in the first page of the 9/11 Commission report. Now, there are 14 memorials in Maine that you can visit today. They have parts of steel beams in the World Trade Center in Maine. They are located in Freeport, Portland, Brunswick, Farmingdale, Lewiston, Monson, Auburn, Brewer, Ellsworth, Rockland, Valsabro, Monmouth, Lisbon, and Kennebunk. In other news, jury selection will get underway for a man indicted in connection to a Lewiston murder. Barry Zollicoffer is accused of killing 37-year-old Nicholas Blake in October of 2022. Police responded to a home on River Street in Lewiston for a report of a robbery. That's where they found Blake's body. A Rumford man, Andrew Stallings, was arrested and charged along with Zollicoffer. Today's jury selection starts at 8:30. Now here's meteorologist Emily Santa with a check on your forecast.
12: Friday will be sunny with high temperatures running into the low 70s with winds out of the northwest around 5 to 10 miles per hour. Today will stay clear and get cooler as lows drop down to the 40s. More sunshine's on tap on Saturday with highs running around 70 degrees off the coastline. Try low 70s inland. We are beginning to track some morning rain though going into Sunday.
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0: Well, good morning. Not so impossible question. Fragrances women wouldn't mind wearing. A little unusual we're looking for. We talked about candy corn. 37% of women say they'd wear this unusual fragrance. What do you think it is? What's the scent? Morning.

0: could ever say.
1: Just for fun, 37% of women wear a scent of what? Good morning.
2: Good morning. Happy Friday.
1: Hey,
3: happy Friday.
1: Same to you. What you got for us?
2: Pumpkin spice.
1: Pumpkin spice? You know, I was reading that it has finally peaked and it's taken a downturn now. We couldn't get enough pumpkin spice in our lives.
2: I drink pumpkin coffee all year long.
1: Year round. I was going to get that for Desiree this morning. I saw they had that for the seasonal flavor. It was pumpkin spice and maple, I think was a combo.
3: Mm. Yeah, that sounds good.
1: But it wasn't sweet, and it was just the the essence.
3: Bean.
1: Yeah, thanks very much. Not it. Try it again. Have a great weekend.
3: I think pumpkin is a year-round. I eat pumpkin cookies year-round.
1: Mm.
3: I'm with you.
1: I'm a fan. Good morning.
2: Good morning. Would the answer be gasoline?
1: Smell of gas. Well, I know a lot of women who like the smell of gas. Do you like the smell of skunk, or is it Emily? I get you guys confused sometimes.
3: Not me.
1: Okay. Emily likes the smell of skunk. Not gasoline. Thank you very much.
2: Thank you.
1: Try it again. I don't know. It takes her back to her childhood for some reason. She's a fan of...
3: That's funny.
1: I'm trying to...
3: A lot of people say that hazelnut coffee smells like skunk to them.
1: Yeah? I can see that.
3: And weed.
1: I used to be a... Right. Yeah, this is funny. She can distinguish so quickly between skunk and weed. Skunky weed, I don't know.
3: One of her many gifts.
1: But she can't tolerate most stale weed scents.
3: Yeah.
1: And patchouli. But 622-1079, just talking about the coffee flavors here. Pumpkin spice hit its peak. Now it's declining. And guess what the biggest Google search is now for flavors for coffee?
3: Right now is?
1: One of the biggest, yeah.
3: Peppermint.
1: Up 350%. Banana.
3: Really?
1: Would you like to smell like banana?
3: Banana is the flavor. I guess I didn't realize how many people love banana. Mm-hmm.
1: It's big.
3: It's huge.
1: Would you want banana perfume? I think I'd like that. If it was like the candy bananas, you know, like the runts or whatever. 622-1079. What do you think 37% of women, if they wanted to smell unique, they said they would try this. 622-1079 to win in the morning mix.

0: Some unconventional, non-traditional fragrances for women. Well, Brock's, Desiree tells me this is a bargain. Brock's is introducing, maybe out now, I gotta double check, candy corn perfume, which is $22 for 1.7 ounces. And if you compare that, she says, to name brand designer perfumes.
1: Really cheap.
0: It's very cheap.
1: That's a very popular size because you can fly with it.
0: But Brock's isn't exactly a high-end confectionery company, right?
1: True.
0: Is Brock's got a lower end? It's no Cadbury, right? It's no
1: I don't know if Brock's even deals with chocolate, so I don't know about that.
0: Well, I don't... Yeah, I just mean relative to its segment of the business.
1: But it does what... Brock's is the tower of candy in the center of the grocery store.
0: The bulk candy. I've not seen that in years.
1: And
0: what grocery store
1: is... for me.
0: Who still got it?
1: I don't know if anybody's still got it, but that's what it is to me. It's the little individually wrapped. You can create your own bag. They invented that. You know, the bag, and you could put what you wanted in it. It was all one price.
0: I love shopping with my grandmother.
1: Butterscotch discs, root beer barrels.
0: She'd let us fill a bag.
1: Strawberry, whatever they're called.
0: And she'd have that glass bowl out and pour that in when we got home, and we could have three pieces, and it would usually be a sesame seed one, maybe a peanut butter blossom, and definitely not one of those strawberry things. I did not like those with the seeds on the wrapper. They gave me canker sores, I think. And what?
1: Those strawberry things gave you canker sores?
0: Yeah. I don't know for sure.
1: I
0: just remember getting one canker sore eating, I think it was Starburst. I had way too many Starbursts. And I had pain, so I haven't had a Starburst since. I can't do it. I might get a canker sore.
1: Don't ever try the mini Starburst. They are
0: the mini Starburst.
1: Awful. Get the full size.
0: It took me 16 years to eat watermelon. I mean, I have an episode, and I don't go back for a long time.
1: Yeah, that happened to me with shepherd's pie, but now I'm full force.
0: 622-1079, the scent. The 37% of women say, yeah, it'd be unorthodox, but I'd try it. I'd wear it. It would attract me. 622-1079.
2: A men's fragrance.
0: A men's fragrance. She said that because I said it would attract me. Isn't that right?
1: That's right.
0: It is not a men's fragrance, but thank you very much. It's not banana, even though banana coffee syrup is at an all-time high. Apple on the text line, 622-1079. Maple syrup a bunch of times.
1: Yum.
0: Cedar.
1: I love scents that smell like food, like sweets, like bakeries.
0: Yeah. Well, we got cinnamon.
1: Apple oil.
0: Turnover. Heating oil.
1: Well, somebody said gasoline, so now I'm thinking of like kerosene or propane. God.
0: Play-Doh.
1: Yeah, Play-Doh came in.
0: Got the correct answer on the text line. Pizza and beer, that'll attract the men. And cedar, love that, although not romantic to me anyway. The Morning Mix, not so impossible question, 622-1079. 37% of women would wear this unusual fragrance. They'd give it a shot. Morning Mix.

0: Morning Mix, it's 7:18, Jay and Tess Ray, and it is the 25th anniversary of the September 11th attacks, and Jeff Peterson will remind us about where you can visit memorials and what's happening in our communities. Too much to kind of process and to work in here, but it is, of course, it is attendant to what we're doing this morning. We are thinking about it, and we've talked about chatting with your kids about it. Even if you have young kids, I think experts feel that you should bring up the topic. And it was so traumatizing to you as a child, I'm sure, sharing with your kids in a gentle way. Tell them how significant this anniversary is. Mm-hmm. 25 years. And those of us old enough remember the exact moment we learned about it.
1: Yeah, I did post on Facebook. Where were you? Like, do you remember where you were? And almost everybody does.
0: Yeah. Yeah, even if you don't remember too much about it, just telling them, you know, how it made you feel or the fear you might have had as a young child, what had happened, could be valuable. And maybe watch some survivor stories, some documentaries on it. I do think we need to keep it alive in the right ways, the most respectful ways we can. A lot of times these events we just let fade.
1: It's true.
0: And it's hard for people who didn't live through it or weren't here for it to understand. And they also get fed some lies about it. I mean, everyone has their own set of facts, their own truth. And with so many videos flying around, people who weren't even live during it have some wild opinions about it. A lot of conspiracy theories and such, but I wouldn't avoid the topic, I guess. That's what I would suggest here. It's 25 years. We won't forget. Morning Mix, Jay and Desiree, and coming back to the not-so-impossible question. And right after this quick break in the Morning Mix.
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10: Morning, Jay and Desiree. Cedar is very attractive.
0: Really? This dude says, yeah, he's into cedar. All right. That's not the answer.
1: Those balls were just in my grandmother's drawers. Cedar balls.
0: So potent.
1: And her trunks. And she had so many vessels of old things. I don't know.
0: We were in a closet together. Well, no, we were outside of it. But we were visiting an older home that was being remodeled. And we were doing a little barn shopping. And there was a very strong cedar closet. And it took me right back to my grandma's hope chest. She had small closets with those really thin cedar doors. And she'd store coats and stuff in there. And yes, there was mothballs on the floor there. Yeah, that took me back instantly. It is not something that would turn me on, but it does it for this guy. If it does it for you.
1: Yeah.
0: Great. Cedar. Maybe that's where he lost his virginity, in a cedar closet or something. You do where you can. Campfire, not the answer. For the woman's fragrance, according to Hannah, bread. No, but it's...
1: Baking bread. That's
0: kind of close.
1: 622-1079.
0: We did get bacon and maple syrup multiple times. Tomato vine perfume. Jennifer says...
1: Wow. Tomato vines. That does have it. I can smell it now.
0: Yeah, I can smell it.
1: I love that when you say something and I smell
0: it. 37% of women say they would wear this unorthodox scent. I don't know where you get it. I haven't looked for it. 622-1079. What's the

0: the answer. Not so impossible question in the morning mix. And 37% of women say, hey, they dab a little bit of this on, this fragrance that is not traditional, a scent of something.
1: You would like it.
0: I would. I'm a fan.
1: You are.
0: In fact, there is a scent of it coming from our kitchenette.
1: Yeah.
0: When I walk by, I'm like, ooh. Unlike the women in my life.
1: I can smell it right now.
0: You can smell it?
1: I have that weird fantasy. Like, if you talk about something, I can smell it.
0: There's a term for that.
1: It's in my brain.
0: Yeah.
1: I'm sure it's not.
0: We can mention a word, and the scent instantly enters your olfactory.
1: Now all I can smell is skunk, because you talked about Emily's, that she loves it.
0: She does. She. I'm not going to put her on the air with it. She wouldn't come on the air. I wanted her to say, hey, it's true. I love the smell of skunk, because some people were doubters, but it is not in wildlife what we're looking for here. What are you thinking?
2: I'm going to say fresh cut grass.
0: Oh, that was the first thing. One of the first things we got.
1: It was.
0: It's great.
2: Thank you.
0: Thank you. Let's see what you got here. 622-1079.
3: Two-stroke smell.
0: Two-stroke?
1: Two-stroke.
0: Why didn't you mention that?
1: That's great.
0: You
1: I
0: like
1: said
0: that.
1: Oil and stuff like that. That's funny.
0: Yeah, for the woman who works in the woods. But no, thank you very much.
3: Thank you.
0: You got it. Good morning.
3: Good morning. My guess is popcorn.
1: Mm-mm.
0: Popcorn.
1: Speaking my language.
0: Would be correct.
1: Oh!
3: No way.
0: Not
1: Come
0: burnt popcorn.
1: On, you did it.
0: But freshly popped popcorn. Yes. Hey, who's this?
3: This is your buddy Pete.
0: My buddy Pete. How you doing, man?
3: I'm doing great.
0: Got any plans for the weekend? Going to any fairs?
3: Oh, I've got a wedding to go to.
0: Okay. Well, hope it's memorable. Hang on. We got some tickets for you. Thanks so much for listening.
3: Great show, guys. Thank
1: Yay.
3: You.
0: Hey, thanks
1: Thank
0: very
1: you
0: much.
1: So much.
0: All right. Pete got the answer with popcorn. There's a little popcorn scent out there. Not burnt. There's fine
1: a
0: line.
1: I don't. An occasional little burnt nugget in with my other, we'll eat it. I
0: We're
1: don't
0: liking
1: mind
0: that
1: it.
0: Way. I'll chomp down on
1: but
0: a burnt kernel. Mm.
1: The whole, boy, you get, if you leave it in and the whole bottom gets burnt, like if you're using a bag. And so I was like, ugh.
0: Do you ever intentionally burn it just a little?
1: No.
0: No. You just get lucky. Just like the Cheez-Its in a regular box.
1: Right.
0: When you get a few toasted ones, them extra toasty
1: They
0: ones.
1: Went too far with the whole box of them.
0: 622-1079. I'm going to need that number in a few minutes here. I'll ask you to be caller 5 for the $1,000 minute. It is up to $4,250. I said yesterday I wanted to recycle a couple of questions. You quickly said lazy, and I said, well, maybe a little bit, but I like the questions, and I want to give people a better shot. So if you're listening yesterday, I believe 3 of the questions we're reusing that were missed, including number 1.
1: Yeah.
0: Number 1 was missed yesterday.
1: Mm-hmm.
0: There are only 2 That's answers. 622-1079. When we ask you to call. We have birthdays, so you can text us at that number if you want to have Desiree add one to the birthday club.
1: Yes.
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6: Good morning, everybody. I'm CBS 13's Jeff Peterson. On this day, we remember the 9/11 terrorist attacks. Nearly 3,000 people were killed in New York City, at the Pentagon, in Shanksville, Pennsylvania. There are many ceremonies around the area to honor those who perished on that day. Those include in Portland, Lewiston, South Point, and Kennebunk, Auburn, and Augusta. Senator Susan Collins will be speaking at the ceremony in the capital city. Portland played a significant role in the attacks, too. The terrorists stayed at a hotel in South Portland and then boarded planes at the jet port and flew to Boston. Portland, Maine is actually in the first page of the 9/11 Commission report. Now, there are 14 memorials in Maine that you can visit today. They have parts of steel beams in the World Trade Center in Maine. They are located in Freeport, Portland, Brunswick, Farmingdale, Lewiston, Monson, Auburn, Brewer, Ellsworth, Rockland, Vassalboro, Monmouth, Lisbon, and Kennebunk. In other news, jury selection will get underway for a man indicted in connection to a Lewiston murder. Barry Zoller Olivecoffer is accused of killing 37-year-old Nicholas Blake in October of 2022. Police responded to a home on River Street in Lewiston for a report of a robbery. That's where they found Blake's body. A Rumford man, Andrew Stallings, was arrested and charged along with Azalea. Responded to a home on River Street in Lewiston for a report of a robbery. That's where they found Blake's body. A Rumford man, Andrew Stallings, was arrested and charged along with Olivecoffer. Today's jury selection starts at 8:30.

0: towns that he was dropping in there generically about where there's some memorials. Desiree has got some information.
1: But right here in Augusta, there's the ceremony. It's taking place at the Maine Fallen Firefighter Memorial. That's on State Street in Augusta. It starts at 9:30 a.m.
0: And there are some significant birthdays on 9/11. Well, we'll start with some celebrities, and then Desiree has the local birthdays.
1: Michelle Randolph. She plays Ainsley, Billy Bob Thornton's daughter in Landman.
0: Yes.
1: You know, very attractive. You know her. Okay.
0: I mean, I knew. She's older. She's not a teenager. She plays a high school student.
1: So I know her. It's funny. Of all, she's probably not as famous as the other girls we were talking about yesterday. I can't remember one of the... Actually, I can't remember either of them. Lindsay.
0: Well, I'm going to say this woman is... When you're talking about 26?
1: She's 29.
0: Okay, because her boyfriend on the show looks close to 30. I mean, that's typically what they do, right? The football player?
1: Yeah.
0: I mean, he's like, he's so muscular. It looks like he's been working out for 15 years. So, I'm just a skeptic.
1: Ludacris.
0: Ludacris? He's got to be 48.
1: 49, Harry Connick Jr.
0: Been around a while. Christmas songs in the 90s, so he must be 57.
1: 59. Christy McNichol, Golden Girls and Empty Nest. She was a big deal. And then she was on that.
0: They did a remake
1: of Pirates of Penzance, and she was on it.
0: Christy McNichol. I know. I remember.
1: Oh, you know, if you look her up, liked her because she's cute, but kind of tomboyish. She had like short feathered
0: hair. You said Facts of Life?
1: Nope. She was on Empty Nest and the Golden Girls. Harry was her father, I think, on the Golden Girls, and he dated one of them, and then they had a spinoff show.
0: Right. I know the shows, but geez, I'm having a hard time placing her. But she played a child on Empty Nest, which was 90s, right? So
1: she was an adult.
0: She was an adult. Oh, geez.
1: She was his child, but he was like living with her, I think.
0: And she was on the Golden Girls. Wow. I thought I'd seen all the episodes. Anyway, I'm sure she's 65.
1: 64.
0: Ah!
1: John Moss, who, you know him? You went.
0: Yeah, no, I was still reacting to my near win there.
1: Let's do that.
0: Not hit any yet. Okay. John Moss.
1: John Moss. He dated Boy George, but he's also the drummer in Culture Club.
0: 71.
1: 69. And Tommy Shaw. One of my mom's, one of Yaya's faves.
0: Sings Tommy Shaw in the shower. You don't like sticks.
1: No, I mean, it's not that I don't like them, but I prefer the next band.
0: What was he in?
1: Can you take me hot? Damn Yankees.
0: Yes, Damn Yankees. The super group. And 75.
1: 73. I got a lot here, so don't.
0: All right, let's go.
1: Happy birthday to Robin Lovely, Alan Robbins, Lynn Daly, Jen Owens, David Perry, Abby Elkins, Rachel Giger, Katie Shorey, Rose McGrail, John Morrissey, Rick Nickerson, Mickey Wing, Ben Baldick, Michelle Dubord, Pauline Mishew, Justin Mitchell, Dan Wilson, Lisa Gattardi, Misty Bierce, Steve Folsom, Larry Tilton, Josh Knoll, and turning 10 in Vassalboro, Jeremiah Clausen.
0: Wow. That is quite the list for September 11th. With Jay and Desiree on the 25th anniversary here, just struggling to try to find some way to, you know, to make this a little more unique than years past. Moment of silence. A song.
1: A song would be great.
0: What was it?
1: I think song.
0: I should know this by now. The exact time the first plane struck. It's like 8:53.
1: Okay. So it's going to be 9:59 and 10:28 is what. And I say that only because in Portland, the firefighters stand at attention at 9:59 and 10:28, marking the times the World Trade Center South and North Towers collapsed.
0: Yeah. So at those times, I mean, we'll certainly take a moment, but are there any songs that could...
1: Yeah, text us.
0: Yeah, 622-1079. That could attempt to pay honor and respect to the innocent lives lost 25 years ago this morning. The Morning Mix with Jay and Desiree. I feel a little weird going into the Friday.

0: Olympics on right now, so we're going to wait.
1: Please don't. Instead of, maybe.
0: We're going to hold off on the Friday song here in the Morning Mix. And we aren't going to hold off on getting you in for the $1,000 minute.
1: All right.
0: 622-1079.
1: I can't. I'm just too excited.
0: Caller number five right now, 622-1079. 10 questions in 60 seconds. We're repeating a few from yesterday. We want you to win $4,250 now in the Morning Mix.

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2: It all started with $1,000. Then we add to the jackpot, and we are up to $4,250 today. And Maureen from Garland is with us. Good morning.
3: Good morning.
2: We would love for you to win the cash, and to help get you there, Desiree's got some advice.
4: Maureen, we only accept one answer per question. So once you've said an answer, it is locked in. You can pass if you don't know an answer, and Hanson will move on to the next question. If we get through all 10 questions in... and there's time left, we're going to go back and give you a second chance to answer the ones you passed on. Good luck to you.
3: Thank you.
2: Okay. And before I start the timer, here is number one. Is headbutting allowed in the UFC?
3: Yes.
2: Two, in what country was last night's NFL game played?
3: Oh, my God. France.
2: Three, true or false, construction of the Pentagon began September 11, 1941. Four, did Gmail debut before or after 2001?
3: Before.
2: Five, what Ravens linebacker reached a plea deal on a double murder charge?
3: Pass.
2: Six, Joan of Arc was a patron saint of what country? Use the one you said before.
3: Rome. I mean, Italy.
2: Seven, what soda was originally called Brad's Drink in 1893?
3: I heard it yesterday. Pass.
2: Eight. What rapper had an album called Graduation?
3: Ludacris.
2: Well, ripped from today's birthdays, but no.
3: I did terrible.
2: No. You're a doll. We love you. Thank you so much for the attempt here. These just weren't your wheelhouse here, you know?
3: Right.
2: Yeah, sports here. I mean, you weren't watching the Rams and 49ers last night, were you? They're in Australia.
3: No, I was not.
2: Well, we got a gift card for you. Hang on. Thanks so much for playing.
3: Thank you.
2: All right. That's Maureen giving it a shot this morning on the Morning Mix. Now we can play this. Do you have to pee still? Even worse.

0: a Friday. On September 11th, with Jay and Desiree. Hey, we're not letting the terrorists win. They're not going to take away the Friday song. I mean, that's always the excuse, right? When you did something fun. Like, I know a family went mini golfing on September 11th. Like, hey, we're not going to let the terrorists win. Where'd you take your family, huh? Top Golf? We're not going to let them win.
1: You know, golfing doesn't sound like a bad idea.
0: No.
1: You get to smash some balls around. You know what I mean? Like, I think that's, you know what, Hanson?
0: Yeah.
1: Good idea. You
0: okay.
1: Want to sponsor this trip? Top Golf, here I come.
0: You got a piece, so why don't you do that before we get to the panic
1: room
0: here.
1: Yeah, you want
0: to
1: do that.
0: Because... on the morning mix. You doing the scoring over there on the, you know, we're up to for Monday for the $1,000 minute?

0: Good morning, 107.9 The Mix. Before we get to the weather and the panic room here, rechecking the times here, the first plane struck the North Tower of the World Trade Center at 8:46 a.m. Right. And 9:03, 9:37, and 10:03 the subsequent time. So at 8:46, it was overwhelming on the text line. We should be playing Alan Jackson.
1: Yeah.
0: And where were you? So we'll do that. And if you have any other suggestions here, 622-1079 of the Morning Mix.
2: I'm CBS 13 meteorologist Emily Sandum. Friday will be sunny with high temperatures running into the low 70s. Winds will be out of the northwest around 5 to 10 miles per hour. Tonight will stay clear and cooler as lows drop down to the 40s. Winds lay out of the northwest around 5 miles per hour. More sunshine's on tap for Saturday with highs sitting into the low 70s. We are beginning to track some morning rain, though, going into Sunday.
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0: All right, this is urgent. We've got to get some help here with taxes. Yeah, this guy is beside himself. Where does he go? They're telling him that his property that was formerly valued at a little over $400,000.
1: Whoa!
0: Is now $960,000 in the town of Oakland.
1: What is different about it? Kind of improvement.
0: Nothing's
1: changed.
0: This
1: guy do?
0: apparently they had a valuation company come in from Massachusetts.
1: That's right. I remember that.
0: And they made a visit and assessed his property at almost $1 million in value.
1: I say sell. Cut and run, baby.
0: You know what? He did say that. He's like, geez, if you say it's worth $1 million, I'm out of this place. But there's no effing way. So he is rightfully upset that it seems awful arbitrary that they can send in a guy from Massachusetts with a clipboard, do a once over and say, all right, it's worth $960,000 and take it back to the town of Oakland.
1: Wow.
0: Yeah. So you guys running into this? I mean, we've been hearing it happen the last couple of years. Winslow dealt with it, Waterville, you know, double. I mean, these elderly folks who houses long paid for, they're on a budget, and now they're being told that their taxes are doubling to $10,000, $12,000 a year. And They can't make that payment.
1: Yeah, that's
0: on a house that they paid $40,000 for in 1981 or something. They've been in that house all their life, and they can't afford the taxes on it. Now, that's not the case of this guy, but still, he's like, I know this place ain't worth almost $1 million. Where they come up with that, I don't know. How do you protest that?
1: Okay, so how do you?
0: What's the first step here that you take? 622-1079, and if you've run into this, help us out here in the Panic Room on the Morning Mix.
1: Yeah.
0: If you're from Oakland or anywhere else where you've gotten a letter saying...
1: I've seen this in multiple towns where there.
0: In fact...
1: Fairfield just did something, didn't it?
0: I've got the letter here. I think so. I have to check online. I thought I saw something on Facebook about that. I got to find this letter and post that because it's pretty stunning. Here it is. Oh, I got the numbers a little bit off here. Okay. 444, new assessment, $926,000.
1: Gee whiz. That is insane. Since what? When was the last assessment done?
0: It says here, 2004.
1: Okay.
0: I'm sorry, 2024.
1: I misspoke. I was going to say. What's what? Yeah, that's something.
0: Yeah, 2024. Sorry.
1: Oh, my God.
0: Yeah. It's crazy.
1: I mean, how can they? That's crazy. Has the rate changed?
0: I don't know. It's insane. All right, 622-1079. Help us out here
1: People
0: in the Morning
1: going,
0: Mix.
1: There's no way. People are going to move. Maine is becoming unaffordable.
0: That's fair.
1: I mean, look at your oil prices, and that's, something.
0: We're in a terrible climate here when it comes to having to pay for your heating oil or other unaffordable heating sources.
1: That moved, west, and she says, I don't know how you're doing it. The price of everything is more expensive here. Everything. She says, I don't know how you guys are going to do it.
0: No, this is the highest.
1: And we make less than, a quarter of what she makes. You know what I mean?
0: Right. Our household
1: income
0: is one of the lowest in the country. Our tax burden is the highest. So let's help a guy out here. It may sound like he's doing all right because his house was formerly worth $440,000.
1: Wow. Yeah, that's
0: but now, almost $1 million, $62,107.
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9: 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And Jackson's family has raked in nearly $200,000 lobbying. 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
13: Good morning, everybody. I'm CBS 13's Jeff Peterson. On this day, we remember the 9/11 terrorist attacks. Nearly 3,000 people were killed in New York City at the Pentagon in Shanksville, Pennsylvania. There are many ceremonies around the area to honor those who perished on that day. Those include in Portland, Lewiston, South Point, and Kennebunk, Auburn, and Augusta. Senator Susan Collins will be speaking at the ceremony in the capital city. Portland played a significant role in the attacks, too. The terrorists stayed at a hotel in South Portland and then boarded planes at the Jetport and flew to Boston. Portland, Maine is actually in the first page of the 9/11 Commission report. Now, there are 14 memorials in Maine that you can visit today. They have parts of steel beams and a World Trade Center in Maine. They are located in Freeport, Portland, Brunswick, Farmingdale, Lewiston, Monson, Auburn, Brewer, Ellsworth, Rockland, Valsboro, Monmouth, Lisbon, and Kennebunk. In other news, jury selection will get underway for a man indicted in connection to a Lewiston murder. Barry Zollicoffer is accused of killing 37-year-old Nicholas Blake in October of 2022. Police responded to a home on River Street in Lewiston for a report of a robbery. That's where they found Blake's body. A run for man, Andrew Stallings, was arrested and charged along with Zollicoffer. Today's jury selection starts at 8:30. Now here's meteorologist Emily Sandin with a check on your forecast.
2: Friday will be sunny with high temperatures running into the low 70s with winds out of the northwest around 5 to 10 miles per hour. Tonight will stay clear and get cooler as lows drop down to the 40s. More sunshine's on tap on Saturday with highs running around 70 degrees at the coastline. Try low 70s inland. We are beginning to track some morning rain though going into Sunday.
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0: Got a couple folks on hold here dealing with the increase in property taxes, but over 100% in one case here.
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0: Just trying to get by here. Don't treat us badly. 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Morning.

0: All right, Morning Mix, Jay and Desiree. It's the 80s and 90s today. We're going to go to the phone here to get some help for this guy who has an assessment of his home in Oakland. The last assessment in 2024 was at $4,444,000. And it's jumped to $926,700.
1: Okay, that's what I needed, $926,000.
0: Yeah, so apparently it's doubled in value in 2 years. Wow. And we're like, oh, sell wow. that, baby. Oh, cash out, man. Well, no, there's no way he could get that kind of money. And there's no way a bank would even give you 80% of that loan value or that property value for the loan. So it says and they must have known, as many towns, that when people get the shock letter, that there's going to be some calls. So they have appointments that you can make so you can discuss. So they give you a toll-free number.
1: How far out are these going? Oh, they give you a number?
0: A toll-free number for the company in Massachusetts. So along with the however many hundreds of thousands of dollars in taxpayer money they spent to hire this company, they've also paid so they can take on the appointments and get an earful from residents in Oakland. I guess that's part of the contract.
1: That doesn't make sense. They can't.
0: You can't. No, they're telling you you got to call this company. It's called KRT.
1: If this company doesn't have the ability to change what's happening, why on earth would anybody waste their time calling them?
0: You can get information on how they arrived at it.
1: Okay.
0: You know, you can discuss how, the fair market value was determined, just the data behind it.
1: I hope that somebody local also has access to that information.
0: There's a website here. I was just going to go on it to see.
1: Now I'm angry. Now I feel like my taxes have been raised to double.
0: It's a lot. A lot of residents.
1: Why? You know this. You know math like this makes me angry.
0: Because it doesn't make sense. We know things don't double in value in 2 years unless it's Bitcoin going up and down. Certainly not a.
1: I don't know anything about still. I still
0: not a family home. Let's go over here. You've got some advice.
2: Yeah, he can get an independent evaluation from a realtor and then appeal it to the local assessment board. And if that doesn't work, once he's exhausted all those possibilities, he can appeal it to the court.
0: Okay.
1: So local assessment board would not be the same company, obviously, because they were from Massachusetts.
0: They hired that outside company to do that.
2: Right. Yeah. But he'd have to get an independent evaluation.
1: Yeah.
2: A lot of realtor companies will do that.
0: Well, we were just talking, but there's no way this guy would get a loan. The bank would not give you even 80% of $1 million for his place. So where are they coming up with this number? Yeah. Okay. Great advice.
1: I wouldn't have even thought of that. So a realtor. So I would call realtor companies. That's great. Thank you. Perfect.
0: Thank you. All right. Good advice there. We talked to another resident from Oakland. She had a bit of a run-in with the assessment representative from this company in Massachusetts. He was peering in her windows. It was just sketchy as hell. And she complained about it. They said they were pretty rude, I guess, right?
1: Standoffish. She was like peeping Tom. Like, you can't just do that. That's.
0: And she called to ask him how they arrived at her number. What was hers? 80-something percent, you said?
1: Hers was 82%, yep.
0: And they said, well, what do you think it's worth? I mean, it was really,
1: what do you think you should pay?
0: Really snotty.
1: What an answer.
0: I mean, it sounds like a parent dressing down
1: exactly.
0: a kid.
1: Exactly. That's exactly
0: what do you think your punishment should be? Okay. Well, these folks, I mean, that's why we do the panic room here. Some real stuff that they're dealing with, and it's going to get real when that first bill comes. When it's 108% higher, is that the number?
1: 108%.
0: So the taxes were already $10,000 or whatever. Doubling. Insane.

0: 80s today. Morning Mix, Jay and Desiree. And on Friday, we do 90s. Got a 90s three-way coming up here in a moment. From Scott on the text line, state standards when it comes to the property assessments. We're talking about, in this particular case, the town of Oakland, where a resident says they have a 108% increase in their assessment. And they want to know what steps are available. Maine Revenue Services mandates that local assessing standards keep property assessments aligned with full market value to ensure equitable distribution of the tax burden. When the town's assessment ratio drops too low due to changing real estate markets, the municipality must perform revaluation to reset values back to 100%. So it is justified then to have this home that was assessed 2 years ago at $444,000 to now be almost $1 million, $926,000. But according to Zillow, Ray suggested, hey, let's see what that place is worth on Zillow. $559 is the fair market value. That little discrepancy there.
1: Yeah, a little bit.
0: All right, so where do you go when you got this? Well, there's an abatement form to start an appeal process.
1: Right.
0: And get your own individual, the last caller said.
1: Right.
0: Individual valuation, independent one.
1: He suggested that realtors do. I didn't know, so I would definitely get on that. Yeah. Or ask a realtor. I mean, everybody knows a realtor. Just ask them.
0: Yeah.
1: If that's something that...
0: that they do in their office. Yeah, it's worth $1,000, $1,500, whatever it might be. Save yourself, in this case, $10,000 or more.

0: Ace of Base, Morning Mix, and the 80s and 90s at 8 with Jay and Desiree, wrapping up our panic room this morning.
1: Wow.
0: Yeah, got to appeal that stuff. You can't roll over
1: you
0: for that.
1: You got me all hot going into the weekend, Hanson. Gee whiz. Well, not in a good way either.
0: There's unfortunately too much to get a little hot and bothered over here, and just the latest thing that's come through, you know, everything else we're dealing with, electricity and gas prices. And looking ahead at heating oil prices, you did say they dropped a little bit this morning.
1: This morning they did. They had, so 2 days ago I called to get the rate. And at the time it was 210. Went yesterday, paid, and it was 30 cents higher than the day, or 20 something cents higher than it was the day before. Mm-hmm. And so I was like, oh boy, I hope this turns around. And they were, the ladies were very hopeful that it was going to drop. It did a little bit this morning, but I'm still on the main.gov. It's still at state average at like four. This morning it was like 4:39.
0: So. Okay. Yeah, we're dealing with all of these increases.
1: I mean,
0: here.
1: 5:39.
0: Yeah,
1: pardon,
0: I thought it was five.
1: Excuse me.
0: Yeah. That sounded like a
1: 483. Yeah. Yep.
0: So we've got this guy who's facing another 10 grand or something in taxes. Like, I'm not a wealthy person. I just happen to buy this home at the right time.
1: Right.
0: And he's younger. He's not like elderly like some of these folks that we know are in homes they paid $40,000 for. And today they're being told they're worth $600,000. They can't stay in the home that their husband, mm-hmm. you know, their widows, widowers.
1: Exactly.
0: Yeah, that they earned. You should stop at like 65 having to pay property taxes.
1: His taxes.
0: Or it should be like half.
1: His taxes a month are going to be over $1,200.
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13: I'm CBS 13 meteorologist Emily Sandum. Friday will be sunny with high temperatures running into the low 70s. Winds will be out of the northwest around 5 to 10 miles per hour. Tonight will stay clear and cooler as lows drop down to the 40s. Winds lay out of the northwest around 5 miles per hour. More sunshine's on tap for Saturday with highs sitting into the low 70s. We are beginning to track some morning rain, though, going into Sunday.
0: On the Morning Mix, Jay and Desiree on the 25th anniversary of the 9/11 terrorist attacks and the song that came in most frequently here to play at, what time was it, 8:46, right?
1: Yeah.
0: Is Alan Jackson, Where Were You? And by coincidence, in our three-way here on the 80s and 90s at 8, we have three songs from 93, and Alan Jackson is one of them, a crossover pop hit. But first, Def Leppard.
14: Whatever you do, I'll be two steps behind.
0: Two steps behind.

0: Haven't heard that in a while.
1: Ambient.
0: Yeah, in the middle of the night, although the title...
1: That could be the song. I go walking in my sleep.
0: She did. Billy Joel, The River of Dreams is the name of that one. Oh. Chattahoochee from Alan Jackson and Two Steps Behind from Def Leppard. Vote on one of those. Could be a twin spin from Alan Jackson with the other one. Where Were You coming up? Here on the 80s and 90s at 8, vote at 622-1079, and we got a quick vote here. Hello there.
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8: 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And under Jackson's failed leadership, Mainers paid more of their income on property taxes than any other state in the country. 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And Maine had the highest property taxes in America. Look at his record. 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

0: Well, Alan Jackson did not win the three-way, but he did get a lot of votes. But Billy Joel just overtook everyone, even Def Leppard, to win on our 90s three-way. River of Dreams, and then we will hear Alan Jackson.
1: Excellent.
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0: Winner of the three-way here on 107.9 The Mix in the 80s and 90s at 8. Jay and Tessa Ray remembering 2001, 25 years ago today. Two planes hijacked by Islamic jihadists vowing death to all Americans plowed into both towers of the World Trade Center in New York. Another plane flown into the Pentagon and another plane downed in Pennsylvania. And at 8:46 a.m., American Airlines Flight 11 hit the North Tower of the World Trade Center. So it changed the course of everyone's lives at that time. And I think we should be talking to our kids about it on the 25th anniversary in a gentle way, but they should know.
1: I agree.
0: And they should know where you were. Where were you when the world stood still 25 years ago today? Play Alan Jackson, 107.9 The Mix.

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0: 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Ice Mocha, what are you using?
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Overall, looking like a decent weekend weather-wise. Sunny and 72 today. A clear night down into the 40s. Sunny and 76 tomorrow. And me.

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1: On TV, Troy Jackson says,
2: "You should keep more of what you earn."
1: But Jackson's actual record in Augusta means Mainers pay more and keep far less. Your property taxes were already too high. Then Jackson's failed leadership in Augusta made it worse. As president of the Maine Senate, Troy raised property taxes on Maine seniors, voting twice to eliminate property tax relief. And under Jackson's failed leadership, Mainers paid more of their income on property taxes than any other state in the country. It's part of Troy's troubling pattern of making your life cost more. Maine electric bills surged 36%, the highest increase in America. And Maine had the highest property taxes in America. Look at his record. Troy Jackson made Maine more expensive, and you're paying the price.
3: I'm Susan Collins, candidate for Senate, and I've approved this message.
1: Paid for by Collins for Senator.
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8: 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When Jackson was state Senate president, his son was one of the highest paid lobbyists in town. Special interests paid his son, and Jackson changed his positions. It was reported that Jackson, quote, flipped his position as his son lobbied. The Portland Press Herald reported Jackson flipped a lot. And Jackson's family has raked in nearly $200,000 lobbying. One company opposed a bill cracking down on their emissions. 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Coincidence or corruption? 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

Variety 107.9 to mix. Party like you just won a couple thousand dollars, because on Monday you will have a chance to do that. The $1,000 minutes jackpot is either close to or above $4,000 by now. And you will have a chance to play 7:30 Monday in the morning mix.

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Harry Styles did announce he is extending his tour to more U.S. cities in 2027. I did check the dates. No, he's not coming to Maine, as you may have guessed. You would have to travel if you want to see him.

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8: 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But under Troy Jackson's failed leadership in Augusta, things got worse for Maine families. Maine's electricity rates skyrocketed. And when Troy Jackson could have made electric bills more affordable, he killed a law that Maine's public advocate said would have helped lower electric bills by $275 a year. Instead, Maine electric bills surged 36%, the highest increase in America. So under Troy Jackson's failed leadership, electricity rates jumped more than any other state. Maine housing prices doubled, and Maine's property taxes reached the highest in the nation. With Jackson failing us in Augusta, Maine got more expensive, and you're paying the price. Maine deserves better.
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A sinkhole possible alert. Mountain Street in Camden. Did you see that it was closed yesterday for a water main break? Crews, looks like they called it some of the worst damage they had seen. 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
1: 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I'm Troy Jackson. 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
5: 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When Jackson was state senate president, his son was one of the highest paid lobbyists in town. Special interests paid his son, and Jackson changed his positions. It was reported that Jackson, quote, flipped his position as his son lobbied. The Portland Press Herald reported Jackson flipped a lot. And Jackson's family has raked in nearly $200,000 lobbying. One company opposed a bill cracking down on their emissions. They paid Jackson's son thousands, and magically the bill they opposed with Troy Jackson in charge, it just went away. Coincidence or corruption? 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SLF PAC paid for and is responsible for the content of this advertising. 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
13: I'm Paul LePage, candidate for Congress. I approve this message because in Congress, I'll always fight for Maine.
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6: On TV, Troy Jackson says,
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6: But Jackson's actual record in Augusta means Mainers pay more and keep far less. Your property taxes were already too high. Then Jackson's failed leadership in Augusta made it worse. As president of the Maine Senate, Troy raised property taxes on Maine seniors, voting twice to eliminate property tax relief. And under Jackson's failed leadership, Mainers paid more of their income on property taxes than any other state in the country. 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Maine electric bills surged 36%, the highest increase in America. And Maine had the highest property taxes in America. Look at his record. Troy Jackson made Maine more expensive, and you're paying the price.
8: I'm Susan Collins, candidate for Senate, and I've approved this message.
6: Paid for by Collins for Senator.
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Enjoy a nice weekend outside if those are your plans. Sunny and 77 today, a clear and cooler night in the 40s. Sunny and 76 tomorrow, maybe a chance of showers on Sunday, otherwise high.

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Happy Friday. It's Al Levine on the scene. Yes, we're celebrating with Cool and the Gang, and we have an answer for you to use in Jay and Dave's Race $1,000 Minute. So celebrate if you win on Monday. Let everybody know that I helped you. Well, maybe you shouldn't. Well, here's an answer to one of the questions. Neck. When you think that's the answer to one of the questions they ask, say neck. Win the money. Bonus jackpot over $4,000 Monday morning at 7:30. 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

0: Best Variety 107.9 The Mix. It is Al Levine on the scene and time to find some more wacky news. I've got plenty of it. I'm full of it. Taylor Swift is now the name of a bug. A scientist named this insect Taylor Swift because it has the same colors of her blonde hair and red lips. I'm just reading this here. Oh, I can't wait to find one. But not really. Oh, I couldn't wait to tell you that, so there you go. 107.9 The Mix. There's Steve Perry.
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12: 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And Jackson's family has raked in nearly $200,000 lobbying. 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
25: Central Maine weather.
26: Friday night will be clear and cool as lows drop down to the 40s. Expect some 30s across the mountains. Winds via the northwest around 5 miles per hour. Saturday will be very similar to Friday. Expect lots of sunshine with highs around 70 degrees at the coastline. Try low 70s inland. Winds via the south around 5 to 10 miles per hour, gusting up to 20. We are tracking rain to arrive Sunday morning, wrapping up by the afternoon. Expect temperatures near 70 degrees. I'm CBS 13 meteorologist Emily Santum.

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13: On TV, Troy Jackson says,
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13: 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Then Jackson's failed leadership in Augusta made it worse. As president of the Maine Senate, Troy raised property taxes on Maine seniors, voting twice to eliminate property tax relief. And under Jackson's failed leadership, Mainers paid more of their income on property taxes than any other state in the country. 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And Maine had the highest property taxes in America. Look at his record. Troy Jackson made Maine more expensive, and you're paying the price.
15: I'm Susan Collins, candidate for Senate, and I've approved this message.
13: Paid for by Collins for Senator.
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To celebrate the fact that you're still standing after all these work days, it's a 60-minute afternoon commercial-free mix. Well, there were only four this week, right? Steady as she goes, Captain. You can

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May I play you an outtake track from Olivia Rodrigo's You Seem Pretty Sad for a Girl So in Love? Yeah, they actually scrapped this one. It's going to be on a bonus album soon, but you got to check it out. It's really good. I don't know why she scrapped it. Serena Joy on The Mix.

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0: Best Variety, 107.9 The Mix. I won't back down. Tom Petty, maybe you should back down. Doctors are saying this is a red flag when a guy walks into their office and says, I feel fine, but my wife made me come in. Does that actually lead to problems? Well, I hope not in your case. Hang on, the weekend mix-up is coming. We're going to get things started with Nelly Furtado. What is the weekend mix-up, you may ask? It's really cool songs that just go great with your weekend.
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10: 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And when Troy Jackson could have made electric bills more affordable, he killed a law that Maine's public advocate said would have helped lower electric bills by $275 a year. 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Maine housing prices doubled, and Maine's property taxes reached the highest in the nation. 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

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Welcome to the Weekend Mix-Up, and here's an answer to using Jay and Desiree's $1,000 Minute again on Monday when they play at 7:30 a.m. Jackpot, up to around $4,000. Think a little bit over at this point. The answer, it's Nick. When you hear a question that sounds like that should be the answer, blurt out Nick. Win the money, 7:30 Monday when they play $1,000 Minute. That'd be Jay and Desiree. This is Bon Jovi on The Mix.

The Best Variety, 107.9 The Mix. Welcome in weekend. It's Al Levine on the scene. Hey, shout out to another teacher who finished top finalist for the 2027 Teacher of the Year Award, according to the Maine Department of Education. Gina Welch, a pre-K teacher at Crescent Park Elementary. Way to go, Gina.

0: The best variety, 107.9 The Mix. There's Modern English. I'm Mel with you. It's Al Levine on your weekend mix-up scene. What a day for archaeology. Just read this. Archaeologists have discovered an exquisite 66-million-year-old bird feather. It was fossilized thanks to being sandwiched in between a bunch of dinosaur poop. Talk about falling into some
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0: 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The Boys of Summer. It's Don Henley, Al Levine on your scene. 9/11/2026, 25 years later. 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
2: 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Your property taxes were already too high. Then Jackson's failed leadership in Augusta made it worse. As president of the Maine Senate, Troy raised property taxes on Maine seniors, voting twice to eliminate property tax relief. And under Jackson's failed leadership, Mainers paid more of their income on property taxes than any other state in the country. It's part of Troy's troubling pattern of making your life cost more. Maine electric bills surged 36%, the highest increase in America. And Maine had the highest property taxes in America. Look at his record. Troy Jackson made Maine more expensive, and you're paying the price.
4: I'm Susan Collins, candidate for Senate, and I've approved this message.
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It's Tears for Fears. Levine on your weekend mix-up scene. Are Taylor and Travis already catching heat for the mansion they purchased in Ohio? So their neighbors-to-be are already complaining because they've heard about the property plans. Apparently, there's supposed to be a big fence going up around the Taylor-Travis residence that will block their view of Lake Erie. Man, the problems of being a billionaire. Everybody's out to get you. Wish I knew what that was like.

0: 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I mean, you're off to a great start. And so far, your car hasn't been videoed from a Flock camera, at least not that I know about. 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
6: 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I'm a fifth-generation logger from Allegash. 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I'm Troy Jackson. I'm running for Senate, and I approve this message.
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0: 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Al Levine, weekend mix-up scene. Good news for Billy Joel fans and anyone who cares about Billy Joel. He got a brain shunt. In a recent interview, he revealed that that procedure was performed to improve his medical condition in his head. And he says his balance has improved, his memory is getting better. He's feeling good. So hopefully he's on the mend here, and who knows what happens next. Doctors told him, and this is kind of alarming, each time he performed at one of those concerts up on stage, like at Madison Square Garden when he did the residency, that loud music was like a concussion for his head. So the next time your mom tells you to turn the radio down a little bit, maybe you should pay some attention. Nah, hang on, more weekend mix up. Oasis will get us going next.
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4: Paul LePage.
5: I was 11 in the hospital. My father handed me this coin. 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
4: Paul's father handed him a 50-cent coin. 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
5: I'm Paul LePage, candidate for Congress. I approve this message because in Congress, I'll always fight for Maine.
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14: The new Tri-State Patriot Scratch Ticket from the Maine Lottery gives you the chance to win up to $100,000 instantly.
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15: Do you want to know what's going on at Martin's with the special deals and updates? Just go to martins.com and sign up for all of those great bargains to go right to your email. 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
17: Marijuanaville, the cannabis superstore, with locations in Waterville, Lewiston, and 10 other locations throughout Maine.
18: Central Maine weather.
19: Friday night will be clear and cool as lows drop down to the 40s. Expect some 30s across the mountains. Winds via the northwest around 5 miles per hour. Saturday will be very similar to Friday. Expect lots of sunshine with highs around 70 degrees at the coastline. Try low 70s inland. Winds via the south around 5 to 10 miles per hour, gusting up to 20. We are tracking rain to arrive Sunday morning, wrapping up by the afternoon. Expect temperatures near 70 degrees. I'm CBS 13 meteorologist Emily Santa.

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